Babe, just hit the pedal. If things go wrong, it's just incidental. My bad, never got the memo that you never have fun while you're in the limo. Yeah, you wanna ride in six.

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1: 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Unifor Local 848 commemorates the missing children, the families left behind, and the survivors of residential schools.
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9: Mainly clear skies on an east wind, low 8 degrees. Sunny Thursday, high 21. Sunny again Friday and Saturday, highs around 20. And on Sunday, a mix of sun and cloud, high 21 degrees.
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0: Good.
1: Day almost done the week.
0: Yeah, we are enjoying the beautiful moon. It's not full until Saturday, but it is gorgeous out there. Absolutely beautiful if you can pop out and look at it just before it's gone.
2: Have you noticed that the moon is out earlier and earlier? Like, I was driving back from Blue Point yesterday, and it was maybe, like 6-ish.
0: And you could see
2: the moon was on one side and the sun was on the other, and it hadn't set yet.
0: Well, the moonrise, I was doing a little research when I was looking up the harvest moon, which is this moon.
2: Yeah.
0: And it talks about how, and I was curious because the moon seems to always rise at different times. Like the sun goes down at different times, yes, but it's by minutes. Like you can tell when it's getting, but it can be 40 to 50 minutes different with the moon. And it's all has to do with earth rotation, moon rotation, things like that. I'm not going to get right into that, but they do say the moon at this time of the year rises earlier and it helps farmers bring in their harvest. So that's why they call it the harvest moon. And it's like Mother Earth knows we need the extra light. Now, I went down to try and see the Aurora Borealis last night that was rumored could be happening. I went right at 10 because Mom got to go to bed. And
2: please never kill yourself, Mama, again. It's weird.
0: And I didn't see any Aurora Borealis, but I did notice the moon was super bright down on the beach.
2: Yeah. So.
0: Anyways.
2: It's that time of year.

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0: my dreams and into my car. A little Billy Ocean for you, taking Hillary back to her youth.
1: Yeah, my childhood best friend named Chelsea Tinker. She lived...
0: I want the last name Tinker.
1: She lived beside the park, and we would hang out at her house, and her mom was so cool, and she was from Tulsa, Oklahoma.
0: Huh.
1: And we would dance to that song in her kitchen.
0: Awesome. Well, we're here for you with your music of your past and of your future. New Taylor Swift coming out tomorrow. I'm going to try and get it on the show.
1: Very exciting.
0: But it's like, why do artists put stuff out at midnight?
1: I can't stay up that late.
0: I can't stay up that late either. Come on. Okay, what time is it? It's 5:52. We'll check in with Sardi News today coming up here at 6 o'clock. And we're looking forward to a sunshiny day. It's Alessia Cara.

0: With an update from SarniaNewsToday.ca, I'm Stephanie Shavs. Sunny today, a high of 20. It's 9 Celsius, 48 Fahrenheit. Emergency crews called off a search near the Bluewater Bridge last night after reports of a person in the water turned up empty. Sarnia Fire Rescue, Point Edward Fire, and Lambton OPP thoroughly searched the area by land and water at around 6:45, but found no physical evidence or footage matching the call. Anyone with information is asked to call police. VIP Rail is expanding its operations in Sarnia's Chemical Valley. The company has completed its newest rail yard on Kenny Street in the city's south end, adding 750 rail car storage spots. Parent company Alpen Glow Rail says the expansion brings VIP Rail's total capacity in the region to over 2,150 spots, providing local petrochemical and refining clients with added storage and equipment staging. An evening event held in memory of a cherished local teacher is taking place this Saturday. The 14th annual Light Up the Night for Noel Run and Walk will be held at Canaterra Park beginning at 7 o'clock. Race director Brian Cowden says there will be a 5 and 10 kilometer timed run, a 1 kilometer timed kids race, and a 5 kilometer walk.
1: Right now we have 260 registered and we're closing in on 300 now that the weather is looking nice.
0: You can register online at noelsgift.ca until noon Friday or by paying in person at 5 p.m. Saturday. Cowden says all of the funds raised will support students within the Lambton Kent and St. Clair Catholic District school boards. This year, they're hoping to raise $15,000. Two more regions are officially ditching the seasonal clock change. The Canadian Press says both Manitoba and the Northwest Territories have announced they will permanently stay on daylight saving time year-round. That means residents there won't have to turn their clocks back an hour this coming November 1st. Both jurisdictions made the decision following overwhelming public feedback in favor of ending the biannual switch. And Ottawa City Council has voted to initiate the process of renaming Trump Avenue, located in the city's New York-themed Central Park neighborhood. The decision comes as trade tensions escalate between Canada and the U.S., with Mayor Mark Sutcliffe criticizing President Donald Trump's hostility towards Canada. According to a report by the Canadian Press, the street's new name will be selected through a community-led process. Sunny today, a high of 20. Clear tonight with a low of plus 4. Sunny again tomorrow, a high of 20. For Saturday, also sunny, a high of 21. It's 9 Celsius, 48 Fahrenheit.
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1: Starting news today, talking about how a couple more provinces are ditching daylight savings. How do we feel about this?
2: Well, it's very problematic for a lot of people. They do not like it. Saskatchewan hasn't changed for years. Now I think Manitoba's hopping on board.
1: Alberta also eliminating clock changes. The eastern provinces are the ones who are holding on. But I think that's because we're attached to some American states that are not also changed. So that's
2: the reason.
1: Yeah, we have to wait for them to do it.
2: I thought it was just like because we like that extra hour in the fall.
1: Yeah, my dog does not like having her supper time changed, I can tell you that.
2: Daylight saving is on the first Sunday in November, so that will be November 1st this year. And that's the thing. Everyone likes a fallback. You get that extra hour.
1: Nobody likes spring.
2: Nobody likes the spring forward.
1: It sounds nice, like, oh, we're going to spring forward and jump into something new. And you're like, God, no.
2: Yes, it is. It is very problematic. So at what point do we as a country make a decision? But this seems to be at the provincial level.
1: Maybe with all the U.S.-Canada interactions that have been happening, maybe this will be the impetus for us to just move forward and not care
2: and not
1: what they're doing. But not care what they're doing, because that's kind of been, we've been waiting for New York to find out like what that state is going to do for a long time.
2: Oh, okay.
1: So it'll be interesting to see if that changes.
2: And I'm fine with it. I get daylight savings, right? It's for the farmers.
1: Yeah.
2: What do the farmers think about this? That's what we need to know.
1: Got cows? Call us. <That's right. laughs> 519-464-1999.
2: We were imagining a world, though, where we just fell back.
1: Yeah.
2: Every year.
1: Suddenly,
2: no springing forward. I think we might get a little bit.
1: Suddenly breakfast is at 1 a.m., but it's fine.
2: It's good.
1: Just give me one more hour sleep.
2: Oh, yeah. Let us know your thoughts. Especially if you have cows or chickens.
1: Charlotte Cardin on The Fox.

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1: So, Hillary, I'm about to have a birthday. It's coming up in October.
2: Like, about is loose.
1: So I'm turning 52.
2: Okay.
1: And I saw this little, just tucked into something I was reading, a little something that said, at the age of 52, that's when we start to turn grumpier.
2: Uh-oh. So am I in for it? Like... What do I need to do to prepare?
1: Watch out. So I was like, oh, that caught my attention. And I guess it was a study on laughter and different age groups that kind of prompted this headline or this statement. And basically, they looked at the laughter amongst different age groups. Uh-huh. And when you're little, you're laughing up to 300 times a day. And in your 50s up to 60s, you're only laughing 2.5 times a day. So there's a decline of mirth happening in life. And but to note, teenagers also are only laughing 6 times a day. So that's why your teen is grumpy. So I just feel like this is a public service moment.
2: Watch out for your 52-year-old.
1: Watch out. No. As you age, as you turn this age 52, keep that in mind, and then you can combat it. You can go and find sketch comedy. You can surround yourself by funnier people or do something to keep laughing.
2: What do you think it is that makes people more grumpy as they get older? Is it because you realize, like, hey, this is it?
1: Yeah, there's nothing.
2: This is my life, and this is as far as we're getting. And if you can't
1: I'm still
2: take a positive spin on that, then you get grumpy? I don't know.
1: I still have to work for 15 more years before I can retire. Oh, gosh. I might. No, listen. Let's try and let's just cling to the laughter, people.
2: Sarah, here's the beauty of it.
1: Mm-hmm.
2: You might be turning 52, but you get to spend the next 15 years with me.
1: Oh, well, that'll cure my grumpiness for sure.
2: Sure. Ariana Grande on The Fox.

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0: Justin Bieber and Kid Laroi. Justin Bieber making news coming up in the feed in just a few moments time. Right now, we're about to check in with Sarnie News Today. But first, a reminder, bringing you Fox Mornings all this week. Pretty busy cabinets and construction. 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
2: Good morning. I'm Stephanie Shavs. Sunny skies for today with a high of 20. It's 9 Celsius, 48 Fahrenheit. Sarnia's five mayoral candidates have still not shared a stage together following an early exit by Bill Dennis during last night's youth-led forum. Sources report a dispute occurred before opening remarks, leading Dennis to leave. On social media, Dennis claims he was told he was not welcome back inside the venue. Sarnia News Today is hosting a mayoral candidates debate on Thursday, October 1st at the Dante Club on London Road. You can catch it live on Big Country 103.9 beginning at 7 o'clock. It will also be streamed on the Sarnia News Today YouTube channel. Emergency crews responded to the Bluewater Bridge just before 6:45 last evening following reports of a person entering the water. Sarnia Fire Rescue, Point Edward Fire, and OPP searched the area both by land and water but found no physical evidence or matching camera footage. The search was eventually called off. And the organizers of Saturday's Light Up the Night for Noel Run and Walk could use some extra help this weekend. Race director Brian Cowden says while participants can still register online, they're hoping volunteers sign up for the 14th annual event as well.
3: We need about 20 course marshals, so you can register online for that as well at noelsgift.ca in the event section.
2: The event is being held at Canaterra Park beginning at 7 o'clock at night. Sunny today, a high of 20, clear tonight with a low of plus 4. It's 9 Celsius, 48 Fahrenheit.
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1: So, do you remember this show?
2: It's a different world. It's a different world. It's a different
3: so good.
1: Oh, yeah. Taking us back to 1987.
3: It was like an off-run of the Cosbys, right?
1: Yep. Lisa Bonet goes off to college, and it premiered on this day in 1987, September 24th. And guess what? The reboot is premiering today on Netflix. Yeah, A Different World coming back at you. Dwayne Wayne and
3: so good.
1: Whitley Gilbert's youngest daughter enter her freshman year at Hillman College.
3: I'm so curious to see how many of the characters will come back and have little cameo roles.
1: It is quite the cast. And you reminded me Marissa Tomei was on it. Oh, my gosh.
3: That was her start.
1: And who didn't want to be, like, at that college hanging out with Dwayne Wayne
3: and the
1: gang?
3: They were so cool.
1: Oh, my gosh. Okay, so.
3: And was Queen Latifah in that one? I always get them mixed up, like the shows, but yeah.
1: So you can find that on Netflix today.
3: So good. On Tuesday, Justin Bieber gave a little surprise show. He hasn't really done like a full tour in a really long time, but he did an impromptu performance at MacArthur Park in Los Angeles and performed Let Me Love You and Speed Demon and Yukon. And it was like a spontaneous jam session that included a bunch of other musicians as well. And the audience was loving it.
1: Could you imagine you just walking down the parkway and there's the Biebs?
3: Yeah. And he did like some selfies with fans and stuff. It's just really cute. Miley Cyrus has another project. I just watched the teaser for this. She's teaming up with Peloton, very well known for her fitness and taking care of herself. Well, they dropped this mysterious teaser video showing her turning away from the camera in a sleek black bodysuit. Now the commercial's out. And she looks so good. She's, I guess, teaching some Peloton classes.
1: Okay, like often pre-recorded like Peloton ones.

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1: Mac and cheese, it's a Canadian staple.
2: Are you a KD person or are you off-brand?
1: I have to admit, I'm a PC white cheddar.
2: Oh, yeah.
1: Or Velveeta shells and cheese if I go over the bridge.
2: Oh, okay. I recently just got back into OG KD, and I'm loving it, just so you know.
1: But everyone has their own way that they make KD, whether it's the fact that you change up the milk or the butter situation or the additions, because mm-hmm. there are additions that can be made to KD. Annie Murphy from Schitt's Creek.
2: Okay.
1: She was at TIFF like last
2: week. I'm just
1: week.
2: Laughing because I was actually scrolling through Netflix the other day. I'm like, should I watch Schitt's Creek again?
1: It's so good.
2: It's so good. Anyway, so
1: was at TIFF, and one of the interviewers from BuzzFeed asked her about her mac and cheese recipe, and it might surprise some people. It's a little bit different.
3: We add in the orange powder. Okay. We put in milk, but then instead of butter, we put in tzatziki. And on top of that, you dice up some hot dogs, you dice up some pickles, and there you have the perfect mowable dish of sloppy, sloppy mac and cheese.
1: So tzatziki instead of butter.
2: You lost me at tzatziki, Annie.
1: Then hot dogs and pickles.
2: Right.
1: I mean,
2: okay.
1: With the I don't know. It might be good. It's garlicky. It's just garlic.
2: It's just adding garlic and, yeah, it's creamy. So that's okay. But does she then put ketchup on top of it? That's what
1: no,
2: I need to know.
1: No, I think like with the tzatziki, you're out with
2: but
1: ketchup.
2: But then if you get the wieners in there. You need a little I'm pretty much a purist when it comes to my KD or Kraft dinner. Or
1: do you put the wieners
2: mac and
1: in?
2: Cheese. I don't bother with the wieners. I save those for my beaners. I do just ketchup on top.
1: Did you mean to rhyme?
2: I did. Wieners and beaners. You know, wieners and beaners. Do you ever do that one? No. Well, So I'm just straight up follow the recipe. I don't even like it that Rob will always put a little extra milk. No. And then just a little bit of ketchup on top, and that's perfect for me.
1: I do it in a couple of different ways.
2: Oh.
1: So I'm a big fan of the straight up.
2: Yeah.
1: Especially when it comes to the Velveeta shells and cheese. You don't mess with perfection.
2: Mm-hmm.
1: But I do love a little tuna sometimes.
2: Oh, my goodness.
1: Little flaked light tuna in there.
2: Everyone's looking for extra protein.
1: And some pepper.
2: Yeah.
1: But then you don't do ketchup with the tuna. But I am a ketchup fan.
2: Mm.
1: Wieners, sometimes. What else have I done? I think that's just about it.
2: Yeah.
1: Like, I don't get too complicated. Sometimes they will put, like, a Mexican spice in.
2: Oh, no. No. No.
1: But everyone has their own, like,
2: true.
1: Special
2: it
1: recipe.
2: Is so personable.
1: We want to know yours.
2: Yeah. 519-464-1999. Tantalize us.
1: I'm hungry or, now. Like,
2: disgust or, us with whatever you add to your Kraft dinner, mac and cheese, whichever way you do it. 519-464-1999.
1: I guarantee no one's going to say tzatziki.

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1: Getting some texts in about how you eat your Kraft dinner or mac and cheese. Lindsay says garlic butter instead of regular butter. So she's adding the garlic too.
2: And then Shelley, I don't know what you're eating here, but it says tuna peas, cream of mushroom soup. Are you still adding the cheesy packet? It's just tuna casserole at this point.
1: You're making tuna casserole. That's amazing. Keep your Kraft dinner mac and cheese variations coming into the A1 security text line. We're looking at a beautiful day today. Cool to start at 9, but we'll warm up to 20 or 68 under sunny skies.
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2: I don't want to yuck anybody's yum, but we just got a text from Shelley.
1: No, this is Deb.
2: Or Deb, sorry. Who said their addition to KD, once it's cooked, is to add cottage cheese. Now, you've just ruined Katie for me forever. Because
1: she's just trying to get her protein.
2: Yeah, I know, but Katie is supposed to be dirty. It's the shame food. Like, it's not something you eat when you're trying to be healthy. How dare you?
1: Oh, okay.
2: Deb.
1: Whoa. Well, we got some feelings over here. Keep them coming in. Okay. Cole is chiming in. My common mac and cheese penne sauce. Start by frothing the milk, add olive oil, no butter. What? Come on.
2: Now just make pasta. Variations of the cheese still frothing them. Okay. Cole, you are, yeah.
1: He's gourmet. Love it. Thanks for listening, Cole.
2: It's getting out of control.
1: It is getting out of control. Speaking of out of control, things got a little spicy last night at the All Candidates Forum. Details right now with Sarnia News Today.
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19: With an update from SarniaNewsToday.ca, I'm Stephanie Shabs. Sunny skies today with a high of 20. It's 9 Celsius, 48 Fahrenheit. Sarnia's five mayoral candidates have yet to face off after an early exit by candidate Bill Dennis at a youth-led forum last night. In a post to social media, Dennis claims he was barred from returning after stepping out to his vehicle following what sources described as a verbal dispute prior to the event starting. Despite the incident, Dennis says he remains committed to the campaign. Voters will get another chance to see all five candidates on Thursday, October 1st, at a debate hosted by Sarnia News Today at the Dante Club. Doors open at 6:30 with a $10 cash donation to the United Way. Emergency crews called off a search near the Bluewater Bridge last night after reports of a person in the water turned up empty. Sarnia Fire Rescue, Point Edward Fire, and Lambton OPP thoroughly searched the area by land and water at around 6:45, but found no physical evidence or footage matching the call. Anyone with information is asked to contact OPP. A company that serves Sarnia's petrochemical industry is celebrating the completion of its newest rail yard on Kenny Street in the city's south end. Josh Boyce has the details.
20: 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I'm Josh Boyce.
19: And the 14th annual Light Up the Night for Noel returns to Canaterra Park this Saturday. Race director Brian Cowden says there will be a 5 and 10K timed run, a 1 kilometer timed kids race, and a 5K walk.
21: We have registration online up until noon on Friday, and then we need that time to prepare. But you can show up 5 p.m. at the park and register on that day with cash, debit, or credit.
19: Cowden says all of the funds raised will support students within the Lambton, Kent, and St. Clair Catholic District school boards. This year's goal is $15,000. And Canada's population growth is declining. Stats Canada yesterday reported Canada's population rose by just half a percentage point from last year to just under 41.8 million people. That's the lowest yearly growth rate since 1944-1945. Stats Canada says declining migration trends are to blame. Sunny today, a high of 20. Clear tonight with a low of plus 4. Sunny again tomorrow, also a high of 20. It's 9 Celsius, 48 Fahrenheit.
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2: Joining us this morning from the Forest Fall Fair, Gord Marsh. Hello.
3: Good morning. How are you, Sarah?
2: Absolutely fantastic. It is fair season. We love that. And the Forest Fall Fair is not to be missed.
3: No, absolutely not.
2: It kicks off tomorrow, September 25th, runs through Sunday, September 27th, and it's going to be lots of fun. Gord, what can people expect when they come on out to the Forest Fall Fair this weekend?
3: Well, our Friday night, we're going to have the petting zoo, the kid zone, and fireworks starting at 9 p.m.
2: Ooh.
3: And then we'll also have live music for the whole night. We have Brothers Wild playing and then 4-Ounce Pour, as well as as all of our vendors and the midway and the games and the rides and
2: all of the stuff you come to the fair for. And of course, Saturday is another big day. We've got the parade starting at noon. Tell me a bit about the equine jumping show. It's back by popular demand.
3: Yes, we started it last year. It was something we tried, and it went over very well. All of the contestants want to come back, and everybody who watched it was amazed to be able to see that kind of talent and that kind of excitement right in our little hometown. So we're bringing it back.
2: And that starts Saturday at 1. It lasts for approximately 3 hours, so lots of time to head on over and check it out. Got live music Saturday night with big heavyset men and after midnight. Then Sunday, not to be missed, kids, attention, who's going to be in the kids zone from 11 to 3?
3: Well, we're going to have Paw Patrol is going to be there to meet and greet.
2: Love it. And, of course, it is not the Forest Fall Fair without the Demolition Derby.
3: The Demolition Derby starts at 1 on Sunday, and the Power Wheels heat for the kids will be about 2 or 2:30.
2: Which is always so much fun. 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
3: That's right. 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
2: 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Looking forward to it, Gord.
3: Well, we're excited.
2: Awesome. Thanks so much.
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2: We're looking at sunny skies today, a high of 20 or 68. Beautiful. But get this, clear tonight, down to 4 or 39. We're getting into shades of frost there, people. We're currently sitting at 11 right now at the Fox.
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14: Go nowhere. Sarah and Hillary have more to say. Whether they should is another question. Fox Mornings continues next.

0: Heartbreaking loss for the Jays last night.
1: Yes, we do have a lot of Blue Jays fans in Sarnia Lambton. You got to pack up your t-shirts and your hats and your paraphernalia. They are eliminated from playoff contention. Drop both games against the doubleheader with Baltimore. So they're out. And I think Tigers.
0: They lost last night too.
1: Yeah, so they were trying to hold on to. So we might not have any of our favorite teams in the playoffs this year. It was so fun last year. Like, I don't pay a lot of attention to sports until they get exciting. It's true.
0: I still don't pay attention.
1: But yeah, so too bad for Jays and their fans.
0: Good news for the spouses of Jays and Tigers.
1: Yeah, that's right.
0: Fans. You get your spouse back until football gets busy.
1: We've got the birthday bunch on the way right now. Let's check in with Sarnia News Today.
2: Good morning. I'm Stephanie Shabs. Sunny today with a high of 20. It's 8 Celsius, 46 Fahrenheit. Sarnia's mayoral candidates have yet to face off after Bill Dennis exited a youth forum last evening following what sources described as a dispute. All five candidates are scheduled to take part in Sarnia News Today's mayoral debate on October 1st at the Dante Club. Meanwhile, voter information letters are arriving this week with details on how to vote in person or online on October 26th. Check the city's website if yours doesn't arrive by the end of the month. A water rescue search under the Bluewater Bridge was called off last night after turning up empty. Sarnia Fire, Point Edward Fire, and OPP were called just before 6:45 following reports that someone had entered the water, possibly from the shore. No evidence or matching camera footage was found. Anyone with information is asked to call police. And VIP Rail is expanding its operations in Sarnia's Chemical Valley. The company has completed its newest rail yard on Kenny Street in the city's south end, adding 750 rail car storage spots. Parent company Alpenglow Rail says the expansion brings VIP Rail's total capacity in the region to over 2,100 spots. And tragedy again for former Marineland animals. Oceanographic Valencia reports that Echo, a blind bottlenose dolphin recently relocated to Spain from Niagara Falls, has died. She is the fifth animal to pass away following Marineland's mass summer relocation. Sunny today, high of 20, clear tonight with a low of plus 4. Right now, it's 8 Celsius, 46 Fahrenheit.
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6: There's probably no show this year that's been as big a surprise breakout series as Heated Rivalry, instantly turning its two leads, Hudson Williams and Connor Story, into stars. They're currently filming season 2, which is predicted to have a pretty major tonal shift from season 1 because of what we already know about the book series, which it's based on. Hudson pretty much confirmed that too, Sissany.
7: Yeah, Hudson appeared at his hometown Toronto International Film Festival to a jam-packed audience there to see him speak. And when he teased season 2, he emphasized how different it'll feel.
8: Yeah, he reminded everyone the second book is sad. So if season 1 and book 1 were the yearning season, book 2 is about external adversity and interrelational communication problems that feel very real and very human.
6: He admits that playing his character Shane shooting season 2 is frustrating, and he expects he'll leave the set annoyed by the things his character does and says. Season 2 of Heated Rivalry is expected to arrive this April.
5: That's direct from Hollywood.
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0: It's the Birthday Bunch.
1: And the Birthday Bunch. Okay, who's celebrating today? Belated from yesterday, September 23rd, Bella Bayshard. Works at Skeeter Barlow's. Hope you had a great day. That's Love Your Family. Celebrating today, September the 24th, Harrison Southard is 11, St. Michael's School, and in grade 6. And that is love from Jima, Jipa, and Uncle Jord. Aisley Delier Schneider is celebrating today, 11 years old, Gregory Hogan School of Mom, Dad, Cassidy, Ayla, Susie, and Joey. Sandy Pollich, best Nana ever, is having a birthday, and that's love your daughters and favorite grandsons, Chase and Gage. Jackson Hartland turns 12 today, St. Michael School, from Mom, Dad, Ava, Teddy, and Luna. And Brittany Foster turns 40. Clean harbors for Brittany and your friend and work accomplice. Wishing you a very happy birthday. We'll do the bunch again tomorrow. It'll be for the whole weekend, Friday, Saturday, Sunday. So let us know who's celebrating. 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And all you have to do is click on the Birthday Bunch link.
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2: Sunny skies today, 20 degrees. Tonight, clear, down to a low of 4 degrees. 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And then for tomorrow, sunny skies and a high of 20.
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1: 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It's 8 Celsius, 46 Fahrenheit. Sarnia's five mayoral candidates have still not shared a stage together following an early exit by Bill Dennis during last night's youth-led forum. Sources report a dispute occurred before opening remarks, leading Dennis to leave. On social media, Dennis claims he was told he was not welcome back inside. Sarnia News Today will host a mayoral candidates debate on October 1st at the Dante Club. You can catch it live on Big Country 103.9 beginning at 7 o'clock. Emergency crews responded to the area of the Bluewater Bridge just before 6:45 last evening, following reports of a person entering the water. Sarnia Fire Rescue, Point Edward Fire, and Lambton OPP searched the area by land and water, but found no physical evidence or matching camera footage. The search was eventually called off. Anyone with information is asked to contact OPP. A company that serves Sarnia's petrochemical industry is celebrating the completion of its newest rail yard on Kenny Street. Josh Boyce has more.
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1: An evening event held in memory of a cherished local teacher is taking place this weekend. The 14th annual Light Up the Night for Noel Run and Walk will be held at Canaterra Park Saturday night at 7. Race director Brian Cowden says there will be a 5 and 10K timed run, a 1 kilometer timed kids race, and a 5K walk.
3: Right now we have 260 registered and we're closing in on 300 now that the weather is looking nice.
1: You can register online at noelsgift.ca until Friday at noon or in person beginning at 5 o'clock Saturday evening. Cowden says all of the funds raised will support students within the Lambton Kent and St. Clair Catholic District school boards. And two more regions are officially doing away with the seasonal clock change. The Canadian Press says both the province of Manitoba and the Northwest Territories have announced they will permanently stay on daylight saving time year-round. That means residents there will not have to turn their clocks back an hour this coming November 1st. Sunny skies for today, high of 20, clear tonight with a low of plus 4. Sunny again tomorrow, a high of 20. It's 8 Celsius, 46 Fahrenheit.
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1: Do you feel like more people are engaged in this municipal election than like ever before?
2: I think so. It is very interesting with all of the candidates putting their hat in, especially for the mayor job.
1: Yeah.
2: And of course, you heard with Starting News today, there was
1: Some drama last night
2: at the All Candidates Forum.
1: Yeah, a little he said, she said stuff going on.
2: And looking forward, we have a couple of more chances for the mayoral candidates to get together, debate amongst themselves in front of an audience. One coming up September 29th with the Rotary Club. And then Sarnia News Today is holding one on October the 1st. And that is a first-come, first-served situation. I feel like people are going to be lining up for this one.
1: It's so interesting. I was hanging out with a friend last night. We were moving some stuff to my new place that I'm temporarily staying at.
2: Your interim place.
1: And it just reminded me that you really can't talk about politics with other people because they clearly have a different opinion than me. I like them as a person. I'm not going to let it get in the way of the friendship, but like... We have different opinions.
2: Interesting. Yeah. And I kind of sometimes go around in life thinking, oh, everybody just must think
1: like
2: the same.
1: Like you must think the same as
2: same
1: me.
2: Same way it's I do, common sense. Right? Come on. But it turns out not so much. But next week on October 1st, doors will open at 6:30. You might want to line up to make sure you get a spot.
1: Yeah. It's bring your popcorn because it's...
2: $10 cash, and that is a straight up donation, by the way, to the United
1: States.
2: It's
1: so spicy. Yeah. And it's, are we in it because we really care about the politics, or are we in it because we love the drama? I don't know the answer to that. All I do know is that there was a question as to whether I would be able to vote, because I close on my house in Corunna on Tuesday.
2: Different.
1: And then 3 weeks, I'm kind of like in an interim spot. I don't even have a mailing address. Mm-hmm. And then I close on my new house on October 20. It was supposed to be the 29th, which was 3 days after the election. But it got moved up to the 23rd.
2: Oh, the stars have aligned. Hallelujah.
1: Hillary so I get to vote in Sarnia.
2: So now you got to start paying attention. And once again, October the 1st, join us for that debate.

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2: A beautiful day in store for us with lots of sunshine, a high of 20 or 68. Cool tonight, though, like down to 4 or 39. Maybe even, like, it's getting close to frost, people. I haven't brought in my plants yet. Mainly sunny tomorrow and actually right into the weekend. Looks like a perfect first weekend of fall.
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1: Goodness gracious.
2: Hillary is very frustrated by me at the moment.
1: We were doing these blind rankings. It's a trend online right now.
2: I am having a lot of trouble wrapping my head around it. So it's blind rankings. Someone throws you. Give me an example.
1: Okay. So it's out of five.
2: Okay.
1: It can be any topic.
2: Okay.
1: Like best way to eat a potato.
2: Okay.
1: Okay. Blind ranking, which means I throw options at you
2: and you
1: have to rank it without knowing what's coming next.
2: Okay. So
1: Something that you really like may end up in the wrong spot,
2: but you
1: have to try and get it right.
2: Okay. What? Why? Why are we doing this? That's what I...
1: It's a trend! Do you spend any time on social media? Oh my gosh.
2: Not enough, obviously.
1: Hurt you right now. Play along.
2: Okay, fine.
1: Stop asking questions.
2: Give me the potatoes.
1: Okay. French fries. Where would you rank that? If you think about...
2: Number one.
1: Okay, number one. Okay. Scalloped.
2: Four. They're too messy in the oven.
1: Baked.
2: Eight.
1: You only have five.
2: No. I'll say three. Three.
1: Okay.
2: Three. Mashed.
1: Boiled.
2: Oh, I love a boil, too.
1: Ew.
2: If they're new potatoes, like the ones you can get right now at all the farm stands.
1: I question your...
2: With a little bit of butter, some chives, a little salt and pepper.
1: Such a wasted potato. Air fried.
2: Or roasted. Let's go.
1: A roasty.
2: I can't even remember where we're...
1: So this is not a game that Sarah plays well.
2: This is not a game for me. This is not a game for me.
1: I don't know.
2: All I know is I do not like mashed potatoes that much.
1: What is wrong with you?
2: I know. I got problems.
1: Okay, so when it comes to mashed potatoes, everyone's different. So my ex would actually hit them with
2: The beater.
1: I don't like that. I like a little chunk.
2: Makes them a little...
1: Needs a little texture and gooey. It makes them gluey.
2: Gooey. Yeah. Yeah.
1: Mm-mm.
2: Okay.
1: So
2: this
1: potatoes...
2: Fantastic exercise, and I don't
1: this
2: know
1: this is
2: what.
1: Such a trend, the blind rankings, and trying to get Sarah's head around it this morning has been interesting.
2: This is the third topic she threw at me.
1: We started with fall foods, and she and I threw up beef stew, and she was like, is that a fall food?
2: That's a winter food. Everybody knows that.
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2: And it's a beautiful fall day today. We've got lots of sunshine and a high of 20 or 68. Clear and cold tonight, down to 439. Maybe you want to make up some mashed potatoes. I don't know. Tomorrow we're looking at sunshine, actually, right through the weekend. We're at 12 now at the Fox.
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2: Good morning. I'm Stephanie Shavs. Sunny today with a high of 20. It's 8 Celsius, 46 Fahrenheit. Sarnia's mayoral candidates have yet to face off after Bill Dennis exited a youth forum last evening following what sources described as a dispute. All five candidates are scheduled to take part in Sarnia News Today's mayoral debate on October 1st at the Dante Club. Meanwhile, voter information letters are arriving this week with details on how to vote in person or online on October 26th. Check the city's website if yours doesn't arrive by the end of the month. A water rescue search under the Bluewater Bridge was called off last night after turning up empty. Sarnia Fire, Point Edward Fire, and OPP were called just before 6:45 following reports that someone had entered the water, possibly from the shore. No evidence or matching camera footage was found. Anyone with information is asked to call police. And VIP Rail is expanding its operations in Sarnia's Chemical Valley. The company has completed its newest rail yard on Kenny Street in the city south end, adding 750 rail car storage spots. Parent company Alpenglow Rail says the expansion brings VIP Rail's total capacity in the region to over 2,100 spots. And tragedy again for former Marineland animals. Oceanographic Valencia reports that Echo, a blind bottlenose dolphin recently relocated to Spain from Niagara Falls, has died. She is the fifth animal to pass away following Marineland's mass summer relocation. Sunny today, high of 20, clear tonight with a low of +4. Right now, it's 8 Celsius, 46 Fahrenheit.
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1: So, do you remember this show?

0: from the Huxtable family heading off to college.
1: So good.
0: It premiered on this day back in 1987, September 24th. And now 37 years later, the reboot is premiering today on Netflix.
1: Oh my gosh, do you think you'll watch it?
0: I might. I actually last night contemplated tuning into that Golden Ticket show just to see, and then I was like, no, I can't do it. But this I might. A Different World reboot. Dwayne Wayne.
1: Okay.
0: Remember him and Whitley Gilbert? Mm-hmm. They were like together. Well, now they've got kids, and their youngest daughter enters her freshman year at Hillman College and struggles to escape the shadow of her parents. Ah, it's on Netflix.
1: It does sound really, really good.
0: I know.
1: Justin Bieber, he surprised fans with an impromptu performance in MacArthur Park in Los Angeles recently. And he sang like some of his big hits, Let Me Love You, Speed Demon, Yukon. And it was like a spontaneous jam session. He was taking selfies with fans. It was cool.
0: Could you imagine you're just out at the park and there's JB? Wow.
1: Big deal. Miley Cyrus teaming up with Peloton for a fitness journey. She dropped a mysterious teaser video earlier this week where she was like in a black bodysuit and looking all fit and stuff. Now they've actually released a bit of a commercial with her on like a treadmill and like posing and doing sexy things in front of mirrors.
0: So I wonder if they're just going to be promoting like classes to her music or if she's becoming a trainer, a Peloton trainer. Who knows?
1: It would be really cool. Miley. Yeah, absolutely. Absolutely. And former child star JTT, Jonathan Taylor Thomas, in a little bit of hot water. He got arrested for public intoxication.
0: Isn't he the good one?
1: Yeah. So there is the other brother from
0: Zachary
1: Home
0: Ty
1: Improvement.
0: Bryan. He's had a troubled experience. But
1: this was a weird one, though, because JTT, he was the passenger in a vehicle that got pulled over, and they were doing a sobriety test on the driver. He was the passenger.
0: Okay.
1: Except he kept getting out of the car. And, like, interfering with the police investigation and the sobriety test. Uh-oh. And then, I don't know how this happened, but he got arrested for kicking the officer in the chest.
0: Jonathan Taylor Thomas, come on.
1: Like, doing, like, probably, like, some sort of kung fu move. And, yeah, so that's not good.
0: Now, just quickly before we wrap things up, I noticed that you refer to him as JTT. Do you have something to share with the class, Hillary, about your love of JTT?
1: I might have had a little crush on him when I was younger. I might have had a Teen Beat poster in my attic clubhouse.
0: Okay.
1: And I might have had a little crush. Okay. I mean,
0: it's okay.
1: He was a cutie.
0: He was.
1: And that's The Feed, 99.9 The Fox.
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1: So, I recently had an experience in Stratford, stopped into Stratford to do a little shopping, and I had to use an app to park.
2: Oh, gosh.
1: And I found it frustrating. I get it. It's a brilliant idea. But Rob had used it before and couldn't remember his sign in. And like literally by the time I got it on my phone, and it was 10 minutes to just pay for a little parking. But it's not the only thing you need an app for these days.
2: This is so strange. So New York City just announced that they have new public bathrooms that are available, and they are like the ones in Paris. You know how you like go in and they're all automatic.
1: And having a public bathroom, a public space to, because you can't always slide into a store and they don't want you in their store to ask for the bathroom. And yep. Sometimes you gotta go.
2: So they have these new futuristic washrooms, but you have to have an app to open the door.
1: Right.
2: So can you imagine being like, I gotta go. And I gotta download the app first.
1: I forgot my password.
2: Now they're free to use, but the app opens the door. I think it's just to keep like
1: right
2: people out of them
1: exactly.
2: That, you know, aren't there to use the bathroom.
1: Yeah.
2: And you only have 10 minutes inside before the door automatically opens.
1: What?
2: So like, if you're somebody who might take a little bit more than 10 minutes, if you're in an uncomfortable situation, after 10 minutes, it announces that the door is now open.
1: Gosh.
2: And like, you could still be doing your thing.
1: You could still have your pants around your ankles. Oh my goodness. Wow. That is intense. That is pressure.
2: Because especially like when I'm not on home turf, I have a little bit of a nervous constitution.
1: I don't think you're alone with that, Hillary. But yeah, I, in the grand scheme of things, I guess it makes sense. But good luck.
2: Maybe they're coming to Sarnia soon. It's Lolo on the Fox.

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2: 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It's 10 Celsius, 50 Fahrenheit. You may notice some activity near Shell Corunna today. Emergency response training will be taking place at the Manufacturing Center's dock on Sinclair Parkway. People may see boats, booms, and emergency response vehicles in the area. Again, this is just an exercise. Sarnia's five mayoral candidates have still to face off after an early exit last evening by Bill Dennis at a youth-led forum. In a post to social media, Dennis claims he was barred from returning after stepping out to his vehicle following what sources described as a verbal dispute prior to the event. Despite the incident, Dennis says he remains committed to the campaign. Voters will get another chance to see all five candidates on October 1st during a debate hosted by Sarnia News Today at the Dante Club. Doors open at 6:30 with a $10 cash donation to the United Way. Emergency crews called off a search near the Blue Water Bridge last night after reports of a person in the water turned up empty. Sarnia Fire, Point Edward Fire, and Lambton OPP thoroughly searched the area by land and water at around 6:45, but found no physical evidence or footage matching the call. Anyone with information about the incident is asked to call police. VIP Rail has completed a major expansion at its Kenny Street rail yard in South Sarnia, adding 750 new storage spots. The company now offers over 2,100 rail car spots to support regional petrochemical companies, giving local industry greater capacity to manage fleets and stage equipment. The 14th annual Light Up the Night for Noel returns to Canaterra Park on Saturday. Organizers are hoping to reach 300 participants and raise $15,000 for local students. Race director Brian Cowden says there will be a 5 and 10 kilometer timed run, a 1 kilometer timed kids race, and a 5K walk.
3: We have registration online up until noon on Friday, and then we need that time to prepare. But you can show up 5 p.m. at the park and register on that day with cash, debit, or credit.
2: Organizers are also still looking for course marshal volunteers. Full details at sarnianewstoday.ca. And Ottawa City Council has voted to initiate the process of renaming Trump Avenue, located in the city's New York-themed Central Park neighborhood. The decision comes as trade tensions escalate between Canada and the U.S., with Ottawa's mayor criticizing President Donald Trump's hostility toward the country. According to the Canadian press, the street's new name will be chosen through a community-led selection process. Sunny today, high of 20, clear tonight, a low of plus 4. For tomorrow, also sunny, a high of 20. It's 10 Celsius, 50 Fahrenheit.
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Yes, new music coming at us from Taylor Swift. Swifties are very excited. It's not a new album. It's a expanded deluxe version of The Life of a Showgirl. The encore will have four extra songs on it, including the one that's being released at midnight tonight. We'll get that on the air for you tomorrow on Fox Mornings. It's called Patient Zero. So be listening right now. It's Spin on the Fox.

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0: Jade LeMack running home, 99.9 The Fox. And tonight, Hillary and I are heading to Lambton Mall to MC their fall fashion show. It's going to be a ton of fun. It is sold out for VIP seating. However, there will be standing room. It gets underway at 6:30. But guess what? I happen to have one pair of VIP tickets to give away right now. If you would like to join us tonight, and it's going to be a lot of fun, some great prizes, some great fashion, local models strutting their stuff, including some Sarnia police officers. It's going to be a blast. So text VIP right now to 519-464-1999, and one lucky texter is going to win a pair of tickets to tonight's fashion show at Lambton Mall. They've got a lot of fun things happening this fall, including for Halloween. More details will be revealed closer to the big day. Your forecast has lots of sunshine. What a beautiful day. A high of 20 today. Chilly overnight tonight, down to just 4 or 39. But as we head into the weekend, we have temperatures at about 21 and lots of sunshine booked in for us.
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1: Joining us this morning from the Forest Fall Fair, Gord Marsh. Hello.
2: Good morning. How are you, Sarah?
1: Absolutely fantastic. It is fair season. We love that. And the Forest Fall Fair is not to be missed.
2: No, absolutely not.
1: It kicks off tomorrow, September 25th, runs through Sunday, September 27th, and it's going to be lots of fun. Gord, what can people expect when they come on out to the Forest Fall Fair this weekend?
2: Well, our Friday night, we're going to have the petting zoo, the kids zone, and fireworks starting at 9 p.m.
1: Ooh.
2: And then we'll also have live music for the whole night. We have Brothers Wild playing and then 4 Ounce Pour, as well as our... as all of our vendors and the midway and the games and the rides and
1: all of the stuff you come to the fair for. And of course, Saturday is another big day. We've got the parade starting at noon. Tell me a bit about the equine jumping show. It's back by popular demand.
2: Yes, we started it last year. It was something we tried and it went over very well. All of the contestants want to come back and everybody who watched it was amazed to be able to see that kind of talent and that kind of excitement right in our little hometown. So we're bringing it back.
1: And that starts Saturday at 1. It lasts for approximately 3 hours. So lots of time to head on over and check it out. You've got live music Saturday night with big heavy set men and after midnight. Then Sunday, not to be missed. Kids, attention, attention. Who's going to be in the kids zone from 11 to 3?
2: Well, we're going to have Paw Patrol is going to be there to meet and greet.
1: Love it. And of course, it is not the Forest Fall Fair without the Demolition Derby.
2: The Demolition Derby starts at 1 on Sunday, and the Power Wheels heat for the kids will be about 2 or 2:30.
1: Which is always so much fun. 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
2: That's right. 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
1: 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Looking forward to it, Gord.
2: Well, we're excited.
1: Awesome. Thanks so much.
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1: Good morning. I'm Stephanie Shabs. You may notice some activity today near Shell Corunna. Emergency response training will be taking place on the dock at St. Clair Parkway. People may see boats, booms, and emergency response vehicles in the area. Again, this is just an exercise. Emergency crews responded to the area near the Blue Water Bridge around 6:45 last evening following reports of a person entering the water. Sarnia Fire, Point Edward Fire, and Lambton OPP searched the area by land and water but found no physical evidence or matching camera footage. The search was eventually called off. Anyone with information is asked to call OPP. VIP Rail is expanding its operations in Sarnia's Chemical Valley. The company has completed its newest rail yard on Kenny Street in the city's south end, adding 750 rail car storage spots. Parent company Alpenglow Rail says the expansion brings VIP Rail's total capacity in the region to over 2,150 spots, providing local petrochemical and refining clients with added storage and equipment staging. And the organizers of Saturday's Light Up the Night for Noel Run and Walk could use some extra help this weekend. Race director Brian Cowden says while participants can still register online, they're hoping volunteers sign up for the 14th annual event as well.
2: We need about 20 course marshals, so you can register online for that as well at noelsgift.ca in the event section.
1: The event is being held Saturday at Canaterra Park beginning at 7 at night. Sunny today, a high of 20, clear skies tonight with a low of plus 4.
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99.9 The Fox. Lots of Justin Bieber fans getting a little bit of extra Bieber time. He gave a surprise concert in LA, sang a few songs, took selfies with fans this week. Very, very fun. This is Adam Rodway on The Fox. Only need me when it's sundown.

0: Today's best music, 99.9 The Fox. The pro-Palestinian-Israel debate in Hollywood is, well, it's heating up. So recently, Ed Sheeran, he had some trouble with his concert. Macklemore came on stage and spoke out for Palestine, and a lot of people had a lot of thoughts about that. He got removed from the tour. It started some controversy. Then Pink made a public comment about it. She's from Jewish heritage, and so she spoke out against Macklemore and his Free Palestine speech during the performance, and there's some other stuff that's been kind of going on. Now, Javier Bardem is backing a petition calling for Pink to be removed from her role as a UNICEF Goodwill Ambassador after the social media controversy. And it just goes round and round and round. It's so confusing, but people speaking up for what they believe in, it's never wrong. Sunny skies today, a high of 20 degrees. Tonight, clear, down to a low of 4, so a little cool. Might want to cover those plants. I don't know if there's a risk of frost. And then tomorrow, sunny skies and a high of 20.
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1: Good morning. I'm Stephanie Shabs. You may notice some activity today near Shell Corunna. Emergency response training will be taking place on the dock at St. Clair Parkway. People may see boats, booms, and emergency response vehicles in the area. Again, this is just an exercise. Emergency crews responded to the area near the Bluewater Bridge around 6:45 last evening following reports of a person entering the water. Sarnia Fire, Point Edward Fire, and Lambton OPP searched the area by land and water but found no physical evidence or matching camera footage. The search was eventually called off. Anyone with information is asked to call OPP. VIP Rail is expanding its operations in Sarnia's Chemical Valley. The company has completed its newest rail yard on Kenny Street in the city's south end, adding 750 rail car storage spots. Parent company Alpen Glow Rail says the expansion brings VIP Rail's total capacity in the region to over 2,150 spots, providing local petrochemical and refining clients with added storage and equipment staging. And the organizers of Saturday's Light Up the Night for Noel Run and Walk could use some extra help this weekend. Race director Brian Cowden says while participants can still register online, they're hoping volunteers sign up for the 14th annual event as well.
2: We need about 20 course marshals, so you can register online for that as well at noelsgift.ca in the event section.
1: The event is being held Saturday at Canaterra Park beginning at 7 at night. Sunny today, a high of 20, clear skies tonight with a low of +4.
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beautiful day today. Sunshine, not that warm. We're only going to get up to a high of 20. But at the same time, it's going to be sunny. So get that sunroof open. 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

0: Today's best music, 99.9 The Fox. It's Hillary hanging out with you. And this morning on the show, we were talking about craft dinner and the things you do to make it your own. The additions. Some people do tuna. Some people do hot dogs. We had a lot of people texting in their stuff. Tomatoes. Just some weird stuff, too. But this is maybe taking it too far. KD launching a craft soda that is like cream soda and KD is what it's called. So it's cheesy and it's got some sweetness. I don't think this is something that I would be willing to try. It sounds disgusting, but according to the company, it's designed to be enjoyed on its own or alongside a bowl of KD. Ew. It's going to be a beautiful sunny day today, up to a high of 20, but chilly tonight, down to a low of only 4 degrees overnight, and for Friday, sunny and a high of 20.
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0: Today's Best Music, 99.9 The Fox. Very excited. Tonight, Sarah and I are going to be at Lambton Mall. They're having a lovely fashion show for the fall. I believe they still have some standing room only available, but all of the VIP tickets have been sold so far. We're going to check out fashions and find out what's in style because goodness knows I have no idea. It's going to be a great night, and we can't wait to see you there if you're coming. So if you are, stop by and say hi. And don't forget your sweater either. It's going to be a chilly night tonight, down to 4 degrees overnight. Yikes. And then tomorrow, sunny and a high of 20.
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1: 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Sunny this afternoon, high of 20. Right now it's 18 Celsius, 64 Fahrenheit. You may notice some activity near Shell Corunna today. Emergency response training is taking place at the Manufacturing Center's dock on St. Clair Parkway. You may see boats, booms, and emergency response vehicles in the area. Again, it's just an exercise. Construction is scheduled along the westbound Highway 402 approach to the Blue Water Bridge over the next couple of weeks. Lambton OPP is reminding motorists to slow down and obey all posted signs and traffic control measures. Motorists are being advised that they could experience lane restrictions to allow for the repairs in Sarnia between Indian Road and Front Street. It's recommended that you allow some extra time for your trip or consider using another route when possible. Voter information letters are in the mail. In a social media post, the City of Sarnia says letters should be arriving this week. It will include all you need to cast your vote on Election Day, October 26th, like instructions on how to vote in person or online. If you didn't get your letter by the end of this month, you're advised to make sure you're on the voters list by visiting the city's website. As local discussion around supportive housing grows, a new online resource aims to replace assumptions with facts. The initiative HOME, which means Housing Opportunities Made for Everyone, has launched a new website. Committee Cabinet Member Marie Marcy Smith says it's designed to educate residents on what supportive housing actually is, clarifying that it serves seniors, individuals with disabilities, and those recovering from health challenges, not just those facing addiction.
2: Initially, we were a group working on fundraising for affordable housing. And when some of that became stalled, we pivoted and decided, how can we change the scene that's happening right now? How can we educate the community? Because we found that there is confusion about what supportive housing is and how it differs from emergency shelter.
1: Local residents are encouraged to learn more, meet board members, and join the conversation at homesarnialampton.ca. Marcy Smith says with the municipal election approaching, HOME believes it's an important time to make reliable information available to both candidates and constituents. She says the group wants a conversation about supportive housing in Sarnia Lambton to be informed by fact rather than assumptions or misinformation. And after last night's youth organized candidates forum at Lambton College, we're wondering if you think local youth groups should be given a regular advisory role in city planning and municipal decision making. You can let us know by voting in our poll question of the day at SarniaNewsToday.ca. Sunny this afternoon, east wind 20 kilometers per hour, high of 20. Clear tonight, a low of 4. Right now it's 18 Celsius, 64 Fahrenheit. I'm Melanie Irwin.
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99.9 The Fox. That is Huntrix and Golden. It's Carrie. Hope you're having a wonderful day. Tomorrow is going to be something very special. There is something very special happening, and it's something I think we can all be a part of. Details on that in the next 30 minutes. Might have to play a special song around that. And make sure you are listening for your next cue to text and your keyword to get your name in the running in the Fox Fall Free for All, because it's coming up in less than 15 minutes, 12:20-ish.

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1: I get excited whenever I hear that because that means it's another chance for you to get your name in the running. It's another chance for you to win that $7,000 prize. 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Fox Fall Free For All, a $7,000 cash prize. 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Ode to Dream. 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You've got 9 minutes and 99 seconds. VALUE is your keyword. Good luck. Your forecast for the rest of the afternoon: sunshine, lots of it. Clear skies tonight, a low of 4. Sun and cloud tomorrow, high of 20. Sunshine right through the weekend, high of 21 both Saturday and Sunday.
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0: 99.9 The Fox. That is Sabrina Carpenter at Espresso. It's Carrie. So tomorrow could be a very special day. Dolly Parton is going to be honored, at least in the state of California. Governor Gavin Newsom announced that September 25th will forever be known as Dolly Parton Day, a tribute to her hit song and film, 9 to 5. In a video announcement that he shared on Instagram, he said Dolly Parton was an icon. Dolly was larger than life, with big hair and a bigger heart. There are few more memorable people than Dolly. So when it came to giving her an official day in California, there was really only one day that made sense. September 25th or 9/25 is a chance to celebrate Dolly and remind ourselves that we could all use a little more of her sparkle in our lives. This new law, a reminder to live the way Dolly did, joyfully, graciously, and with a whole lot of heart. And I think that's something that we can all get behind. So maybe it's declared in the state of California, but I think we can make it Dolly Day here, where we are too. And I love the idea of just living with more joy, living graciously and with a whole lot of heart. September 25th will mark 1 month since the death of the legend. Since that day, she's been honored at the Emmy Awards, and the governor of Tennessee has announced the Nashville Airport would be renamed in her honor as well. So tomorrow, Dolly Parton Day. I kind of love that.
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13: September 30th, Orange Shirt Day, is the National Day for Truth and Reconciliation, a time to honor their survivors, those who never returned home, and to reflect upon the impact left on Indigenous communities across the country. 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
1: Good afternoon. I'm Melanie Irwin. Emergency response training has been underway at Shell's dock on St. Clair Parkway today. You may see a lot of boats, booms, and emergency response vehicles in the area, but it's just a drill. Motorists are being advised of lane restrictions on the westbound 402 approach to the Blue Water Bridge that are expected over the next couple of weeks. Crews will be making repairs to the highway. Lambton OPP is reminding motorists to slow down, obey all posted signs and traffic control measures. A new website has launched that tackles supportive housing myths in Sarnia Lambton. The initiative, called HOME, Housing Opportunities Made for Everyone, has launched homesarnialambton.ca to educate residents on what supportive housing actually is. Committee cabinet member Marie Marcy Smith says they wanted to clarify that it serves seniors, individuals with disabilities, and those recovering from health challenges, not just those facing addiction.
2: We thought if we can provide some education, we can maybe change some hearts and minds about how much this is needed in our community. It really is the missing component to having people sheltered and thriving.
1: Marcy Smith says a social media campaign is planned to help residents explore the facts they've compiled and hear real stories to better understand one of the region's most pressing social issues. Sunny this afternoon, high of 20, clear tonight, a low of 4. I'm Melanie Irwin.
3: It may seem like distant history, but Canada's last Indian residential school closed just 30 years ago. 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

99.9 The Fox, One Direction, and Story of My Life. It's Carrie. I think I'm just smiling a little more, and I don't know if you are too, because we are officially into the fall season and the temperatures are cooler. I can sit outside comfortably again. The windows are open. The air is off. That just tells me I'm saving money and I'm a little more comfortable sleeping. We're going to talk about your favorite parts of fall coming up.

And this town's lost its faith. Our colors will fade eventually. So if our time is running out, day after day, we'll make the mundane a masterpiece. Oh my, my love. I take one look at you, you're taking me out.

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0: 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It is Marietta's Trench. And lightning and thunder, it's Carrie. So what are you feeling good about today? What is making you smile today? Are you embracing this new fall season? Are you loving it as much as I am? I think it might be my favorite time of year. And maybe because my birthday's in the fall. I don't know. It's cooler temperatures. It's sleeping with the windows open. It's sweatshirts and warm blankets. It's apples, making apple crisp and all the comfort foods that come with it. I'm not a fan of the lack of daylight. I don't know how it happens so quickly every year, but it feels like 1 minute we're fine. And then you wake up one morning and it's still dark at 6 o'clock and it's dark at 8 o'clock. And like, how does that happen when it feels so fast? But anyway, I am already embracing all the sweaters and the hoodies and the comfy blankets. I've had the fireplace on at home a few times. I've already had the pumpkin spice latte. It was delicious. I am excited to add some fall decor to my house. Probably going to do that this weekend. Throw in a trip to pick some apples. I know this weekend at Twin Pines Orchards and Cider House in Thedford, it's Apple Fest both Saturday and Sunday. You can pick some apples. You can walk a trail. Take some pictures. They got some cute stuff out there. They've got those hot mini donuts, and I'm hoping they still have the pumpkin muffins. I haven't been in a couple years, but I'm hoping they still have that. And I love what they shared on their Facebook page, so I've shared it with you on the Fox Facebook and Instagram. It's from the Twin Pines Facebook page. It's just a list of fun fall activities to keep you busy this fall season. So whether it's doing something super fun, like baking an apple pie, maybe carving some pumpkins, lighting a fall candle, drinking apple cider, sitting around a fire, watching a Halloween movie. There's a list of things. So that is shared on our Facebook and Instagram. And let me know what you're most looking forward to about the fall season.
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0: 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Forecast for the rest of the afternoon. We got a whole lot of sunshine. Clear tonight, but chilly, a low of 4.
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0: Traffic slowdowns on the westbound 402 approach to the Blue Water Bridge over the next 2 weeks. Lane restrictions are planned for road repairs between Indian Road and Front Street. Lambton OPP are asking motorists to slow down and obey all posted signs and traffic control measures. With the municipal election approaching, the initiative Home, Housing Opportunities Made for Everyone, believes it's an important time to make reliable information available to both candidates and constituents. Committee cabinet member Marie Marcy Smith says that's why they've launched a new website designed to educate residents on what supportive housing actually is.
1: Supportive housing combines safe permanent housing with the individual support services that help people maintain the housing and improve well-being. The residents have their own home, and that's what's missing from the shelter system.
0: Marcy Smith says homesarnialampton.ca provides reliable information. She says the group wants the conversation about supportive housing in Sarnia Lambton to be informed by fact rather than assumptions and misinformation. And you'll want to keep your eye on your mailbox. The City of Sarnia says voter information letters should be arriving this week with all the information you need for the October 26th municipal election. Sunny this afternoon, high of 20, clear tonight, a low of 4. I'm Melanie Irwin.
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Benson Boone. And sorry, I'm here for someone else. It's Carrie. I want to talk about nicknames this hour. Do you have a nickname? Did you have any nicknames as a kid? I had a few. We'll share coming up. Left the

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0: Today's best music, 99.9 The Fox, Ella Langley and her song Choosin' Texas. She is having a huge week, both professionally and personally. That song, Choosin' Texas, has now broken records. It has spent 23 weeks at number one on the Billboard Hot 100 chart, making it the longest running number one song in the chart's history. That moves her past Mariah Carey's All I Want for Christmas Is You, which had accumulated 22 weeks at the top of the charts. The song has also seen more than a billion streams globally. And the timing of the song title is pretty cute too, because reports this week say Ella is actually choosing fellow country singer Tucker Wentmore. TMZ reporting that the two have been dating for some time after they were spotted leaving the Nashville Songwriter Awards together September 22nd, although Ella and Tucker themselves haven't yet publicly confirmed the relationship. It's Carrie. We've got a whole lot of sunshine for the rest of this afternoon, down to 4 tonight. Burr chilly, 21 right now. That's 70 Fahrenheit.
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0: 99.9 The Fox. Shawn Mendes and Life of the Party, 236. It's Carrie. Just look at that sunshine. We got a beautiful looking afternoon. Right now we sit at 21 Celsius. That is 70 Fahrenheit. Can we talk about nicknames just for a minute? I would love to know if you had a nickname as a kid. Do you have a nickname now? As an adult, I don't remember it. I don't remember my dad calling me it, but my dad said he used to call me Ollie, as in Ollie Ostrich, as a kid, because ostriches hide their head. And I was always hiding because I was always shy. Sometimes I still am. My aunt called me Carrie Cannon. I don't know why. It is stuck. My teachers called me pigtails because my hair was almost always in pigtails. I remember that to this day. And my friends have called me Care Bear. Some still do. Do you have a nickname as a kid that has stuck with you? Do you have a nickname now that you love? Would love to know what yours was or is. You can leave a comment on our Facebook or Instagram. You can also text in 519-464-1999. We always love to hear from you.
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99.9 The Fox. That is calling Mike DeMaro and Inora with Sam Fell. 251. Next chance at the Fox Fall Free for All coming up at 420 this afternoon. You don't want to miss your shot at this. This is a $7,000 prize. The winner gets to choose how to spend the money, how much, and where, and up to four of our incredible sponsors. All the info that you need to know, the rules, the regulations, all the important stuff is online at foxfm.com. But 420 is your next cue to text and your next keyword. It's a different keyword every time. So even if you heard it earlier at 1220, you heard it this morning with Sarah and Hillary at 720, I've got a different one for you.

0: at 420. Another chance to get your name in the running. What would you do if you won the money? What would you do if your name was the last one called and you have a $7,000 prize and a choice of where to spend it? Where would you start? How many times have you spent that money looking at the sponsors online and trying to figure out what you would do? Canadian Tire is part of the mix. Arcona Appliances, Washington Pools Leisurescapes is in there too. 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
17: Good afternoon, I'm Melanie Irwin. We're being told to expect traffic slowdowns on the westbound 402 approach to the Blue Water Bridge over the next 2 weeks. Lane restrictions are planned for road repairs between Indian Road and Front Street. Lambton OPP are asking motorists to slow down and obey all posted signs and traffic control measures. With the municipal election approaching, the initiative Home, Housing Opportunities Made for Everyone, believes it's an important time to make reliable information available to both candidates and constituents. Committee cabinet member Marie Marcy Smith says that's why they've launched a new website designed to educate residents on what supportive housing actually is.
18: Supportive housing combines safe, permanent housing with the individual support services that help people maintain the housing and improve well-being. The residents have their own home, and that's what's missing from the shelter system.
17: Marcy Smith says homesarnialampton.ca provides reliable information. She says the group wants the conversation about supportive housing in Sarnia Lambton to be informed by fact rather than assumptions and misinformation. And you'll want to keep your eye on your mailbox. The City of Sarnia says voter information letters should be arriving this week with all the information you need for the October 26th municipal election. Sunny this afternoon, high of 20, clear tonight, a low of 4. I'm Melanie Irwin.
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99.9 The Fox, Justin Bieber and Peaches, 305, it's Carrie. Naomi Sharon, Was It Ever Love? On The Fox.

0: 99.9 The Fox. Sophie Simmons and Love Turns Lonely, 321. It's Carrie. A whole lot of sunshine out there for the rest of this afternoon. For tonight, clear skies, low of 4. Sun and cloud tomorrow, another high of 20. Right now, 21. That is 70 Fahrenheit. Well, anybody else feeling a little caught up in the excitement of new music from Taylor Swift and kind of not sure why? I'm there. I've always appreciated the music of Taylor Swift. I've always liked her songs over the years. I think she is super talented. I really do. But something has happened over the last couple of years that I haven't really been able to explain. I have been caught up in all of it. The Eras Tour, the Travis Kelce love story, the life of a showgirl. I got swept up in all of it. I went to the movie when they did the life of a showgirl and shared all the videos. There was something, some excitement I couldn't explain in that theater. Being with all the Swifties is kind of crazy. And I am caught up in all the stories online right now, all the speculation as to what everything means, because it seems with Taylor Swift, nothing is accidental. She loves to leave clues or Easter eggs in everything she does when it comes to her professional life anyway. And it's that unexplained feeling that has led a lot of Swifties thinking that that is what her new song is about. Her new song, which is out tomorrow, and yes, we're going to have that for you. It is the first of four new tracks to be released on the new release, Life of a Showgirl, the Encore, which comes out tomorrow. But it seems there's something to that unexplained feeling that has a lot of people in that world. It seems the Los Angeles Times wrote an article a couple of years ago about this phenomenon that Taylor Swift causes, writing, Taylor Swift is patient zero for emotional contagion. Emotional contagion is the unconscious tendency to mimic and synchronize with the moods, facial expressions, and behaviors of the people around us, causing us to feel those same emotions. It's crazy, but is real. And I think Taylor Swift has kind of had that effect. She's had a positive effect. And I think in a negative world, and it can feel that way sometimes, sometimes it's nice to have something fun and something to be excited about. More shared in the blogs at foxfm.com.
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0: today's best music. 99.9 The Fox, Hoosier and Too Sweet is Carrie. Do you remember the days of getting really excited about award shows? Is it just me? I used to love the award shows. Well, VMAs are this weekend, and there is a lot of excitement over a number of things. One of them, the debut of the video for Taylor Swift's new single, which surprised everybody, Patient Zero. But there's a lot of other things going on as well. And to be honest, I'm kind of excited about this award show. Excited like I used to be when I was younger, watching for your favorite performer, hoping your favorite artist or band won the awards. This Sunday, the VMAs are back in LA for the first time in years. Snoop Dogg is hosting, so you already know it's going to be entertaining, probably censored a few times. Madonna is performing for the first time in over 20 years. She's also leading the whole night with 11 nominations. On top of that, Taylor Swift is being honored with a brand new award recognizing her directing achievements. This officially will make her the most awarded artist in VMA history. Plus, we know we'll get to see her video debut, but rumors are she might actually drop in and maybe perform after her recent The Life of a Showgirl, the encore announcement. There's going to be a George Michael tribute with Teddy Swims and Ray. Looking forward to that as well. Miss George Michael. The VMAs are this Sunday starting at 7:30 on MTV or CBS. Your forecast for the rest of the afternoon, hanging on to that sunshine, clear skies tonight. Fog moves in overnight, a low of 4. That's it, just 4 degrees. Sunshine tomorrow, north winds coming in the afternoon. Expect a high of 20. We've got sunshine for Saturday, high of 21, and pretty much the same forecast for Sunday. It's going to be great weather for the Forest Fall Fair. 21 right now, that's 70 Fahrenheit.
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Fake friends, 351. A news update on the way of 4 with Sarnia News Today. Something you don't want to miss on Saturday. It's Rumble on the Runway. Chris Hadfield and his band, Bandela, a group of astronauts, retired astronauts, will perform for the first time ever at a venue that has his own name on it. There is a car show and a classic airplane show in the afternoon, which is free, but tickets for Chris Hadfield and his band are available through Revelry.com. You can find a list of that event and so much more shared on our events calendar. 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
1: 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Clear with some fog patches developing overnight, a low 4. Right now it's 21 Celsius, 70 Fahrenheit. Construction is scheduled along the westbound Highway 402 approach to the Blue Water Bridge over the next couple of weeks. Lambton OPP is reminding motorists to slow down and obey all posted sign and traffic control measures. Motorists are being advised that they could experience lane restrictions to allow for the repair in Sarnia between Indian Road and Front Street. It's recommended that you allow extra time for your trip or consider using another route when possible. Voter information letters are in the mail. In a social media post, the City of Sarnia says letters should be arriving this week. It will include all you need to cast your vote on Election Day, October 26th, like instructions on how to vote in person or online. If you don't get your letter by the end of the month, you're advised to make sure you're on the voter list by visiting the city's website. To be eligible to cast a ballot, you must be a Canadian citizen, at least 18 years old, a resident of Sarnia, or owner or tenant of land in the city. As local discussion around supportive housing grows, a new online resource aims to replace assumptions with facts. The initiative HOME, Housing Opportunities Made for Everyone, has launched a new website. Committee cabinet member Marie Marcy-Smith says it's designed to educate residents on what supportive housing actually is, clarifying that it serves seniors, individuals with disabilities, and those recovering from health challenges, not just those facing addiction.
2: Initially, we were a group working on fundraising for affordable housing. And when some of that became stalled, we pivoted and decided, how can we change the scene that's happening right now? How can we educate the community? Because we found that there is confusion about what supportive housing is and how it differs from emergency shelter.
1: Local residents are encouraged to learn, meet board members, and join the conversation at homesarnialampton.ca. Marcy Smith says with the municipal election approaching, HOME believes it's important to make reliable information available to both candidates and constituents. She says the group wants the conversation about supportive housing in Sarnia-Lambton to be informed by facts rather than assumptions or misinformation. And Vietnam's most powerful politician is in Ottawa today for a state visit. It comes as Prime Minister Mark Carney looks to deepen trade and diplomatic ties. The Canadian Press says events were scheduled with the Governor General, Carney, and parliamentarians. Clear tonight with some fog patches developing overnight, a low of 4. Fog dissipating Friday, then a mix of sun and cloud, high of 20. Right now it's 21 Celsius, 70 Fahrenheit. I'm Melanie Irwin.
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0: Gamer Wickham. 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
0: 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Good luck. Your forecast tonight, clear skies, fog patches developing overnight, low of 4. Sunshine tomorrow, high of 20. We'll repeat that forecast on Saturday and Sunday and Monday and Tuesday of next week. It's going to be nice right through the weekend. 21 Celsius, 70 Fahrenheit.
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0: 99.9 The Fox, Justin Bieber, and Speed Demon. 434 is Carrie on the Fox Facebook page. This afternoon, we are talking about nicknames. I just asked the question just randomly today. Did you have a nickname as a kid? And do you have a nickname now? Did the nickname that you had as a kid, is it still there? Did it stick after all these years? I had a bunch of nicknames. One of them was Pigtails, because I always had pigtails in my hair as a kid. Care Bear was another one. Some of my friends still call me that. But what is a nickname for you? Loving the comments that are coming in on the Fox Facebook page. Peggy said she was nicknamed Pug because her brothers couldn't say Peggy. We had the Beaver. We've got Carrie Berry, Banana, Megaloo, Susie Q, Bubba, TT, Pretty Bird, Share Bear, Peach, or Peaches. You can leave a comment on the Fox Facebook page and we'll keep that conversation going. Forecast tonight, clear skies, but fog overnight, low of 4, chilly. Reminder, shut the windows before you go to bed or it's going to be really cold in your house in the morning. Sunshine for tomorrow, high of 20. I say that to myself.
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0: 99.9 The Fox, Trevor Guthrie Rehab. Soundwave, well, it's Take Back the Night tonight, a community event that is dedicated to ending sexual harm and gender-based violence while supporting survivors. This year's theme is Together We Learn, Together We Change, Together We Take Back the Night. You are invited to gather at the Sarnia Library at 6 o'clock tonight. Everybody is welcome. A news update on the way at 5.
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1: 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Student mental wellness and support services at Lambton College are getting a massive boost. President and CEO Rob Cardis made the announcement during a news conference this afternoon.
2: Our partners at BMO have recognized the importance of student wellness at Lambton College and have stepped forward to support it with a $1 million commitment over the next 10 years.
1: The money will go toward the Lions Mind Peer Wellness Collective and the Lions Heart, Lambton College's on-campus food bank and clothing closet. The college will also be able to launch a breakfast program for those in need. Cardis expects tens of thousands of students will be assisted over the next decade. A new website has launched that tackles supportive housing myths in Sarnia Lambton. The initiative Home, Housing Opportunities Made for Everyone, has launched homesarnialambton.ca to educate residents on what supportive housing actually is. Committee Cabinet Member Marie Marcy Smith says they want to clarify that it serves seniors, individuals with disabilities, and those recovering from health challenges, not just those facing addiction.
3: We thought if we can provide some education, we can maybe change some hearts and minds about how much this is needed in our community. It really is the missing component to having people sheltered and thriving.
1: Marcy Smith says a social media campaign is also planned to help residents explore the facts they've compiled and hear real stories to better understand one of the region's most pressing social issues. Voter information letters are on their way to Sarnia residents this week. The city says they include everything you need to cast a ballot in the October 26th election, including instructions for voting both in person and online. If you don't receive a letter by the end of the month, municipal officials advise checking the city's website to confirm you're on the voters list. To be eligible, you have to be a Canadian citizen, at least 18 years old, and either reside in Sarnia or own or rent land in the city. Motorists are being advised of lane restrictions on westbound 402 approaching the Bluewater Bridge expected over the next couple of weeks. Crews will be making repairs to the highway. Lambton OPP is reminding motorists to slow down, obey all posted signs and traffic control measures. And residents in Chatham-Kent can now look up how long it will take them to get care at the emergency departments in Chatham and Wallaceburg. The Chatham-Kent Health Alliance says you can now check the wait times on their website. Clear with some fog patches developing overnight, a low of 4. Fog dissipating Friday, then a mix of sun and cloud, high of 20. And Saturday, Sunday, and Monday, sunny with highs around 21. I'm Melanie Irwin.
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99.9 The Fox. Elton John, Britney Spears, and Hold Me Closer is Carrie. Anybody else feel a little too caught up in all the Taylor Swift excitement? She has been making headlines, and she has been talked about for the last couple of weeks, ever since her Emmys appearance, and just dropping all these clues and Easter eggs for Swifties to figure out. New song from her, one of four, will be shared tomorrow, Fox Mornings with Sarah and Hillary.

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0: 99.9 The Fox, Felix Kertell, and Get What You Give. It's Carrie. So Taylor Swift's new music from her will be released tomorrow. Shared a little bit in the blogs at foxfm.com about what a time it is to be a Swiftie, because I don't know about you, Taylor Swift fan or not, it's hard to not get caught up in it. It's hard to not get sit down the rabbit hole, if you will, looking at all the clues and the Easter eggs, and fans are Swifties just take apart everything. There is nothing that Taylor Swift does that is not intentional, it seems. And it doesn't matter what the picture is or the background. Swifties are on the case and trying to figure out what it means. There was this whole thing, and it looked like her new song, Patient Zero, which is out tomorrow, which we will have for you, by the way, was tied to a movie with Dakota Johnson. And they're saying Dakota Johnson was one of the clues that she revealed in the skit that she did at the Emmys, the Law & Order SVU skit that she was a part of with Mariska Hargitay and other cast members as well. There is so much to unpack, and it's kind of crazy. It kind of occupies so much of your time. And I'm just wondering if you're caught up in it too, whether accidentally or on purpose. It just seems over the last couple of years, there's this phenomenon that has happened. Los Angeles Times reported it, saying Taylor Swift is patient zero for emotional contagion. We just kind of, what she's doing, we kind of feel it. And there's just no other good words to describe it or phrases. But there's more shared in the blogs, foxfm.com. New song from Taylor, 104, will be released tomorrow, and we will have that for you. Forecast clear skies tonight, but chilly, low of 4 is what we're looking at.
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0: 99.9 The Fox. That is Bulo and not a love song. It's Carrie. What is something that you enjoy, that you eat, that reminds you of childhood? I think the older I get, the more I appreciate younger days. I don't know what it is. Today is a snack at work. I had some celery sticks and I dipped it in some Cheese Whiz. And it's just something that I did as a kid. And I don't know. Sometimes you just crave the things that you had when you were a kid. I love wagon wheels. I will buy wagon wheels. No kids in my house, but I will buy them for myself because it reminds me of childhood. I still love Fun Dip every once in a while. But what is something for you? You eat it and it transports you back in time. And it just brings those feel-good feelings back. You remember what you were doing. You remember being a kid. You remember enjoying these little things. Crackers and peanut butter. Crackers and butter. I think I just put butter on crackers when I was a kid as well. But what is something for you? Or maybe it's a TV show, or maybe it's a movie, or maybe it's music that you're listening to that just kind of transports you back. What is that for you? Would love to know. Forecast for us for tonight: clear skies, but fog overnight, low of 4. Sunshine tomorrow. We're going to get some north winds in the afternoon. That'll cool things down a little bit. Expect a high of 20. Sunny for Saturday, a high of 21. Sunshine for Sunday, again, a high of 21. It's going to be some great weather for the Forest Fall Fair this weekend.
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0: 99.9 The Fox. Cameron Whitcomb, Kingdom of Fear. He has had a really good year, and he just had a really good night at the 2026 Canadian Country Music Awards. At the show in Saskatoon, he was the night's big winner, taking home Entertainer of the Year, Male Artist of the Year, Album of the Year for The Hard Way. Pretty remarkable jump, because just a year earlier at the 2025 CCMAs, he won Breakthrough Artist of the Year and Fans Choice. So in roughly a year, he went from Breakthrough Artist to one of the biggest award winners in Canadian country music, which is incredible. He also went into this year's awards tied with Josh Ross for the most nominations, 7 each, including Entertainer, Male Artist, Album, Single, and Songwriter. So yeah, congratulations to Cameron Whitcomb. News update on the way at 6 o'clock with Sarnia News Today. 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
2: 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Student mental wellness and support services at Lambton College are getting a massive boost. President and CEO Rob Cardis made the announcement during a news conference this afternoon.
3: Our partners at BMO have recognized the importance of student wellness at Lambton College and have stepped forward to support it with a $1 million commitment over the next 10 years.
2: The money will go toward the Lions Mind Peer Wellness Collective and the Lions Heart, Lambton College's on-campus food bank and clothing closet. The college will also be able to launch a breakfast program for those in need. Cardis expects tens of thousands of students will be assisted over the next decade. A new website has launched that tackles supportive housing myths in Sarnia Lambton. The initiative Home, Housing Opportunities Made for Everyone, has launched homesarnialampton.ca to educate residents on what supportive housing actually is. Committee Cabinet Member Marie Marcy Smith says they want to clarify that it serves seniors, individuals with disabilities, and those recovering from health challenges, not just those facing addiction.
4: We thought if we can provide some education, we can maybe change some hearts and minds about how much this is needed in our community. It really is the missing component to having people sheltered and thriving.
2: Marcy Smith says a social media campaign is also planned to help residents explore the facts they've compiled and hear real stories to better understand one of the region's most pressing social issues. Voter information letters are on their way to Sarnia residents this week. The city says they include everything you need to cast a ballot in the October 26th election, including instructions for voting both in person and online. If you don't receive a letter by the end of the month, municipal officials advise checking the city's website to confirm you're on the voters list. To be eligible, you have to be a Canadian citizen, at least 18 years old, and either reside in Sarnia or own or rent land in the city. Motorists are being advised of lane restrictions on westbound 402 approaching the Bluewater Bridge expected over the next couple of weeks. Crews will be making repairs to the highway. Lambton OPP is reminding motorists to slow down, obey all posted signs, and traffic control measures. And residents in Chatham-Kent can now look up how long it will take them to get care at the emergency departments in Chatham and Wallaceburg. The Chatham-Kent Health Alliance says you can now check the wait times on their website. Clear with some fog patches developing overnight, a low of 4, fog dissipating Friday, then a mix of sun and cloud, high of 20, and Saturday, Sunday, and Monday, sunny with highs around 21. I'm Melanie Irwin.
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1: Clear with some fog patches developing overnight, low 4 degrees. Fog dissipating on Friday, then a mix of sun and cloud on a north wind, high 20. And on Saturday, Sunday, and Monday, mainly sunny, highs near 21 degrees.
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